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0: And Rastafari is the Almighty God. 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And nobody, and if them kill me, tomorrow millions
1: of Rastafari. 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

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And listen to what I gotta say. 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Don't you know I am the man? Rock shows here in Japan. 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

0: camera. 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Found you, you fool. Now we have the wonderful Mr. Barry Ryan, who had a big, big hit with Eloise. This is his latest song. So we present on Beat Club today, for your pleasure, Mr. Barry Ryan.
1: This is Barry Ryan with Love is Love.

Tuesday and so slow. Gone down the old mine with a transistor radio. Standing

Elvis Presley. I want to thank you for all the happiness you gave so many people all over the world during many, many years. I remember the disc jockey was playing jailhouse rock when I had my first date with a beautiful girl. And since that evening, you've been my friend, Elvis.

0: we are then. Just have a nice quiet bath now. Make you feel good. Test the water. Oh, lovely.
1: Splish splash, I was taking a...

0: evening when you say no.
1: That's amore. Bells will ring, ting-a-ling-a-ling, ting-a-ling-a-ling.
0: And you sing Vita Bella.
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0: Like a guitar and bella.
1: Ah, lucky fella. If the telephone rings and you answer the door, that's amore.

I love you. How many different ways are there to say I love you? Ti voglio bene, ti quiero, ich liebe dich, je t'adore. I love you. No need to say it any other way.

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1: You only live once, let the people see.